0: I can remember, managed to keep a very good life, work, health balance this summer, and also Paradise at Universe has been absolutely epic. Great vibe each and every week. It's been super special. So if you came or you're gonna come this summer, can't wait to see you, or thank you for raving with us this weekend. I'm just heading over to Seville for a special event in the castle there, and then back for Paradise, and then we do it all again.
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Solid grooves. Affect the mood. In and out. Till there ain't no doubt. Lock the crowd down. Perfect the sound.

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North to south, solid grooves, affect the mood, in and out, till there ain't no doubt. Lock the crowd down, perfect the sound,

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We'll be back tomorrow at midnight. Stay with us.

I get those goosebumps every time, yeah. You come around, yeah. You ease my mind, you make everything feel fine. Worry about those comments, I'm way too numb, yeah.

Party in the day, party in my house, party on the way to the party at the park, party in the bush, party under the bridge, party at the restaurant, party at the club, party in the day, party in my house, party on the park, party in the bush, party under the bridge, party at the restaurant, party at the club, party in the day, party in my house, party on the way to the

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2: Is someone listening? Okay. 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First you loved, then

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the restaurant, party at the club, party in the day, party in my house, party on the park, party in the bush, party under the bridge, party at the restaurant, party at the club, party in the day, party in my house, party on the way to the

0: 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Party in the bush, party under the bridge, party at the restaurant, party at the club, party in the day.
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2: 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It's Bob Sinclair. Welcome in the Bob Sinclair Show.
3: Vous avez le bonjour de Bob.